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1: 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I'm just doing some coloring. Want to join me? Come on, then. You should be green, and you should be green. Green! Green. And you should be red. Ha! Only kidding! Naturally, you should be green, too.

0: What is it? Did I miss a leaf?
1: Whoa, what is this? It's green, but not like any green I've seen. It's darker.
0: Dark green? How did this happen? Oh, I hope we see some more dark green. Green! Green! Oh, a bit of climbing action!

What little frog? More dark green? No, this is another green. A lighter, paler green. Light green. You saw who did this? Oh, you don't say. I have an idea. Caught you green-handed. Hmm? Oh, sorry, I didn't mean to scare you. I'm green. Nice to meet you, black. Hello, white. Are you colors too? Wow, black is the darkest color I've ever seen. And white is the lightest color I've ever seen. And you can mix with other colors. Oh, let's try. Green and white. Mix to make light green. And green and black. Mix to make dark green. Oh, can you make it even darker? And lighter? Look at that! Now that I've met you two, we can make lots of different greens. Hey, black and white, want to add some dark and light to the whole forest? Green! Green, green, green, green, green, green, green, green, green, dark green, light green. Looks amazing.

0: Let's make up. 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One, two, three.
1: Sorry.
0: One, two.

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1: Mm.
0: E.
1: Z.
0: Sneeze.
2: Quickly.
0: E.
1: Birth.
0: E. K. E.

0: One for you. Here you are. One for you.
1: Oh. Oh.
0: Welcome to the big green magic show. For my first trick.
2: Oh, oh. Oh. Oh.
3: They just appeared.
0: Well, naturally. Ta-da!
1: The leaves are different greens.
4: Some look bright, like green. Some are light green, and some are dark green. Oh, that is magic.
0: Shh. And now for my next trick.
5: Yes.
0: I need each of you to colour a balloon.
3: You've got it. Red,
6: orange,
7: yellow,
8: blue,
9: purple.
0: All right, now close your eyes. No peeking, Red.
10: Psst, you can come out now. Okay, White, do your thing.
0: Open your eyes!
3: Whoa! My balloon! It looks lighter!
11: And mine's light orange!
1: Mine's changed too! It's light blue!
4: All our balloons look lighter! How did you do that, Green?
0: A magician never reveals their secrets! Now, for my next trick! You'll each need a pair of boots.
4: Boots? At a party? Oh, how imaginative.
0: They're party boots. Everyone, close your eyes. Okay, Black, your turn.
7: Hello. Who are you?
0: These are my new friends, Black and White.
4: Ah, nice to meet me, I'm sure.
1: Are you the ones who've been magically changing our colours?
0: Yes, it's what they do. White can make colours lighter and Black can make colours darker. Let me join you, colour blocks.
1: Oh, so now we have
12: light colours, our regular bold and bright colours, and dark colours.
0: And there's one more colour trick to show you outside.
3: Look at this, everyone! Exciting! Look at all these different shades of colours they've made!
12: Light colours! Bright colours! Dark colours! Lots of colours!
13: Hooray!
14: Yes! 80, 81, 82, 83, 84, 85.
13: Hey, that's my sound!
14: Seven,
13: stop copying
14: eight,
13: me!
14: I'm not. Nine, I'm kicking my football to keep it in the air.
13: Well, can't you make a different sound?
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0: Sorry. 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What's wrong?
1: Stop it! It's too loud!
2: I want to sleep in peace.
3: I want to enjoy this cake in quiet.
4: My head is not a drum.
0: Right, right. I'm sorry. I just wanted to play the drum. Loudly, softly. Loudly, softly. But I don't have a drum. So, I tap the trees.
5: Oh!
0: I'm sorry.
4: Wait!
0: Huh? Wow! It's a drum!
5: A drum!
0: Wow! Thank you! I can play the drum! Softly, loudly! Softly, loudly!
3: Whew! It's much better now!
0: Softly, softly!
3: Mmm!

0: Mr. Handy, Simu is here.
1: Cobit too.
2: Oh, hi, Simu. Hi, Cobit. I am...
0: We know. Looking for something?
1: What are you looking for today?
2: Me?

0: I found it! I found it! My magical musical drum!
1: Huh? Magical musical drum? That?
0: Oh, yes! This is my super-duper whoop-de-doop-de-fun magical drum! I can play the drum! What's wrong with this?
2: Your magical musical drum makes a weird sound.
1: Aww. I can play the drum, too.
0: Well, you can.
2: Aww.
0: Aha! I know. Wait a moment.
3: Drum.
1: I can play the drum.
4: I can play the drum.
0: Ta-da! Now, who can play the drum for me?
1: Huh? Where is the drum?
0: Oh, right here. Look. A super-duper whoop-de-doop-de fun drum.
2: Aw, it is just a can.
0: No, it's not. It's a drum. Here. Try it.
1: Wow!
0: Good. Now, play the drum how I say.
1: Okay.
0: Okay, Silu, you go first.
3: Drum, drum.

0: loudly, loudly,
1: loudly, loudly,
2: loudly. Yay!
3: Wow, Pee-Pee wants to hear Colbert play too.
4: Okay, Pee-Pee, Colbert, your turn. Get ready.
2: I'm ready.
0: Drum, drum.

0: Welcome!
1: Let's play together. Are you ready?
2: Yes!
1: Then, let's do the Lulalala dance.
2: Yeah!

0: We all have drums, right?
1: Yeah!
2: Good! Then let's hear some drum sounds!
3: Oh.
2: Wow, great! Now let's all play the drums together!

0: Now open the palms of your hands and play loudly. Loudly.
1: Loudly. Drum, drum, drum, drum, drum. Let's play, play, play the drum.
2: Well, yay!
0: Good job, everyone. This time, listen carefully again.
1: Let's play. Let's play. Let's play, play, play the drum.
0: Now use only one finger and play softly, softly.
1: Softly.
3: Drum, drum, drum, drum, drum. Let's play, play, play the drum.
0: Now, loudly with your fists. Are you ready?

0: Yay!
1: Great job, everybody!
2: Yay!
0: Yay!
3: Drum.
4: I can play the drum.
5: I can play the drum. Quack quack.
4: Wow.
6: The tree is cooling us.
0: Come and visit us again.
7: Okay.
1: Yes, we will always be waiting for you because this is super duper whoop-de-doop-de fun.
7: Bye.

0: Quack, quack, quack, quack. He looks fun. He looks fun.
1: Huh?
2: Hmm. Audrey, it's my turn next.
3: And then me.
2: Then me.
1: Then me.
0: Sorry.
2: Up, down, up, down.
0: Quack, quack, quack, quack. It's fun. It looks fun.
1: Whoa.
3: Ow! Audrey, it's my turn next.
2: Then me.
1: Then me.
0: Sorry.
3: Woohoo! Up, down, up, down.
0: Quack, quack, quack, quack. It's fun. It looks fun.
2: Audrey, it's my turn next.
1: Then me.
0: Sorry.
2: Eehee! Up, down, up, down.
0: Quack, quack, quack, quack. It's fun. It looks fun.
1: Audrey.
0: Sorry.
1: Up, down, up, down.
0: Quack, quack, quack. It's my turn. This time, it's my turn.
1: Huh?
0: Hmm?
1: Uh-oh.
0: No.
1: Ouch.
4: Are you okay, Big Bo?
1: Oh, I'm okay.
0: Quack, quack, quack, quack. Me, it was my turn. It was my turn. Aw, quack, quack.
4: Uh-oh.
1: Oh, I'm sorry, Audrey.
2: What should we do?
4: What should we do?
0: Aha!
4: Great!
0: Oh, qua,
2: qua. Huh? Hop in!
0: Eh?
1: Yeah.
2: Then, let's start!
4: Up!
0: Huh?
4: Down! Up! Down! Up! Down!
0: Hey, it's fun!
2: Huh? Wow! It's Mr. Handy! Tree Lord!
1: Let's go!
2: Huh? Did you hear that?
1: Yes!
2: Then, let's go!

0: 어? 어? 오, 미스터 핸디! 미스터 핸디! 어? Where is Mr. Handy?
1: Here I am.
2: Huh?
0: Huh?
1: Up. Look up.
2: Up?
0: Up?
1: Hi.
2: Wow. Oh, Mr. Handy.
1: Wait a second. I'll come down.
0: Huh? Oh. Oh. Hmm.
2: Huh?
0: Oh.
2: What were you doing up there?
1: I was looking for something.
2: Looking for what?
0: Maybe a pizza.
1: Me?
3: I'm looking for... Oh, I'm looking for... I'm looking for something special, something that is

0: Ta-da! I found it! I found it!
1: Wow, that's colored paper!
2: But it's not pizza!
0: It's not just colored paper. It's super duper whoopty doopty fun colored paper.
1: Wow, really?
0: That's right. And I will make something wonderful with it. You can count on it. Ta-da!
1: Wow! Colored paper is wrapped around the chopsticks.
2: Aren't chopsticks for eating?
0: Haha! With these, we can play a super-duper whoop-de-doop-de fun game.
1: Wow! That sounds fun!
0: Watch! Big Bo? And Silu?
1: Oh, hey!
0: Follow me! Up!
2: Up!
0: Down!

0: down,
1: up,
2: up,
1: down,
0: down,
1: up,
0: up,
1: up,
0: down,
1: down,
0: down.
1: Wow, it's fun!
3: Quack, quack, quack, quack. Wadri wants to try too.
4: Great! Then let's all shout together.

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0: Only see you this time. Up. 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
1: Yay! Wow, quack, quack, quack. Wow, it's fun.
2: Big Bo likes it too.
3: Quack, quack, quack. Watery too. Oh, that is
4: the green keys.
1: Oh.

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1: 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Are you ready?
2: Yes!
1: Then let's do the Lulu Lala dance!
2: Hooray! Lulu Lala!

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1: I have yellow and red flags.
2: Great. Then do you all have your flags?
3: Yes!
2: Okay. Red flags. Up.
3: Up.
2: Good. Now, blue flags. Down.
3: Down.
2: Ooh. And last, yellow flags. Up and down.
1: Up and down.
2: Great. Let's have some fun.
4: Red flags up.

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1: Up, up.
0: Yellow flags up.
1: Up, up.
0: Red flags down.
1: Down, down.
0: Blue flags down.
1: Down, down.
0: Yellow flags down.
1: Down, down.
0: Red flags up and down.
1: Up and down. Up and down.
0: Blue flags up and down.
1: Up and down. Up and down.
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0: Wow, the up and down game is so much fun.
1: That's right. It's better than eating pizza.
2: It is, is it? Do you think so too, Green Keys?
3: Yeah!
2: Great job, everybody.
1: Yeah!
0: Yay! Up. Down.
1: Up. Down.
2: Is that a red flag? Red flag up.
1: Red flag up.
4: Oh. Oh. Today's recording more.
1: Play more.
4: Can we come again, Mr. Handy?
2: Of course. This is super duper whoop de doop de fun.
3: Double
2: time. Red flag up.
1: Red flag.

0: 아저씨야, 너희들 여기 와서 뭐 하는 거야? 나만 빼놓고?
1: 요요요요요요요요요요요요요요요요요요요요요요요요요요요요요요요요요요요요요요요요요요요요요요요요요요요요요요요요요요요요요요요요요요요요요요요요요요요요요요요요요요요요요요요요요요요요요요요요요요요요요요요요요요요요요요요요요요요요요요요요요요요요요요요요요요요요요요요요요요요요요요요요요요요요요요요요요요요요요요요요요요요요요요요요요요요요요요요요요요요요요요요요요요요요요요요요요요요요요요요요요요요요요요요요요요요요요요요요요요요요요요요요요요요요요요요요요요요요요요요요요요요요요요요요요요요요요요요요요요요요요요요요요요요요요요요요요요요요요요요요요요요요요요요요요요요요요요요요요요요요요요요요요요요요요요요요요요요요요요요요요요요요요요요요요요요요요요요요요요요요요요요요요요요요요요요요요요요요요요요요요요요요요요요요요요요요요요요요요요